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0: massive success of their anniversary tours, the Pogues are going back on the road with their greatest hits tour. 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
25: From the Sky News Centre at 2. Two people on board a cruise ship linked to a hantavirus outbreak are said to be self-isolating after returning to the UK.
26: There are a small number of individuals who have already left the cruise previous to this outbreak, two in the UK, and we've contacted both those individuals. We're very grateful for them. They are self-isolating with our support. We're also tracing people who were in close proximity on flights that individuals have taken.
25: That's Professor Robin May from the UK Health Security Agency. Health experts insist risk to the general public is very low. The ship's now on its way to Tenerife. Donald Trump doubled down on his claim that a deal with Iran is imminent. The US president has threatened more intense bombings if Tehran didn't agree. It could mean restrictions are lifted on both sides at the Strait of Hormuz. Israel's military says a Hezbollah commander has been targeted in a strike on Lebanon's capital, Beirut. Security sources say it marks the first hit on the southern suburbs since a ceasefire was agreed last month. Ryanair's boss wants to see an end to early morning pre-flight pints at the airport. Michael O'Leary claims disruptive passengers are forcing almost a plane a day to divert. Airport bars don't have to follow the same licensing laws as other venues. Emma Henderson's a former EasyJet pilot.
27: We had actually pulled onto stand and were parked, and I had just left the flight deck to go and say goodbye, and a fight broke out on board. One of the passengers headbutted another passenger and his nose was flattened into his face, and it was horrific for everybody around. It was 3 a.m. We had to call the police.
25: Parents in South Wales are being urged to check their children are washing their hands properly after a hepatitis A outbreak in Barry. Public health officials say cases in several households suggest the infection could be spreading locally. Manchester City are celebrating winning the Women's Super League title for the first time since 2016. They've been crowned champions after Arsenal's 1-1 draw with Brighton last night. City have been top of the WSL since November and have won 17 of their 21 games.
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0: Okay, Andrew, the AI robots are really starting to freak me out a wee bit now. 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The reason they might be beating us at sport, I'll explain next.
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12: From the case files of Miss Maureen 118212, the case of the replacement rodent.
13: A woman called asking for the number of a pet shop. She needed a new hamster before her son returned from school. I didn't ask what happened to the original hamster. Best not to know.

0: today's percentage thingy thing. Maybe you can get it this morning. 64% of us, so quite a lot, do this every month. So quite a lot of us, we're doing this every single month. Now, I'm being vague-ish here. But I think somebody might be able to get it. What do you think? Any first guesses, Andrew?
1: So generic.
0: It does. It wakes you up. 64%
1: Think about what our lives would be like if we didn't have...
0: Didn't have what?
1: The life we have now.
0: No.
1: I don't want to say it.
0: That's not it this morning. What was it?
1: Is it go to the gym?
0: No, it's not.
1: Is it crying?
0: Something we do once a month.
1: Crying.
0: Is it crying? That's actually quite a good guess.
1: Right.
0: But it's not it.
1: Is it looking for a new place to... A new house to buy? Is it going on like the property websites?
0: I'd say that would be even more than 64%. But no, that's not it this morning.
1: Is it looking for ways to cut costs?
0: No. I'll narrow it down because I know it's quite vague. 64% of us do this once a month.
1: Once.
0: That might help. If you can help us out this morning, what do you think it is? You can send us a voice note or a message on WhatsApp if you have any guesses. 64% of us do this every month. You've one last guess.
1: Stalk an ex on social media.
0: Oh, it's always the ex.
1: That's not it.
0: If you do think you can get it this morning, just send us a WhatsApp. 64% of us do this once a month.
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1: So this morning, so far it's busy on the M2 approaching the Nelson Street off slip, the A12 West Link towards York Street, but it is just after 20 past 7, so I would expect things to get a little bit busier. Now remember, up in the North Coast, the International Norwest 200 is on. So today is from 9 a.m. to 3 o'clock, it's more practice, which means that the rows on the street circuit known as the Triangle between the towns of Port Stewart, Coleraine and Port Rush are going to be closed today. So if you live in that area, you're used to it, but if you're going up, please give yourself a bit of extra time. Had a look around other regions as well. Everything else seems pretty decent. So just take it handy. Stay in the right lane at the roundabouts. Stay behind the car in front of you and stay off your phones. 0770-2687-001. WhatsApp us if you see anything and message us when it's safe to do so.
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0: Billie Eilish, Birds of a Feather on the Q Radio Breakfast Show. Okay, coming up, we've got entertainment news. I've got a bit about the Legally Blonde prequel, Paul McCartney releasing a duet, and more about the Harry Potter reunion. But first, Andrew's going to give us a quick update on the roads.
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3: Traffic this morning, so busy on the M2 approaching Nelson Street off slip. The A12 West Link towards York Street. Every day, it's the same story there. Also on the North Coast, the Norwest 200. Practice day again today. So on the street circuit known as the Triangle between the towns of Port Stewart, Coleraine and Port Rush, going to be closed from 9 a.m. to 3 p.m. and also from 4:45 to 9 p.m. tonight. So if you're in that area, please do kind of, you know, take it handy. I'm sure you know what you're doing. If you live up there, you're used to it. Other than that, at the moment, can't really see much. Obviously, down in Hillsborough as well, as the Dromore Road, Hillsborough, is closed up until Sunday the 10th of May for carriageway upgrade works, but that's been ongoing. So, but if you see anything or spot anything, let us know. 07702 687 001, when it's safe to do so.
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0: 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Have you ever been in a sun lounger war? 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

0: Andrew and Amy.
1: Before Olivia Dean and The Weeknd there, we were talking about sun lounger wars and holidays. Maybe you've experienced this, because there was a man, a German man, who was entitled money, basically, because he didn't win the sun lounger war.
2: Exactly, yeah. So the German guy goes on holiday with his family in Greece, couldn't get a sun lounger with the family, so he sued the tour operator, going like, you know...
1: How would you even think of doing that?
2: Oh, but German, isn't he? Like... I was looking for ways.
1: Okay.
2: In Spain as well, tourists in certain regions have been threatened with like €250 fines for a reserve on a sun lounger, then disappearing for hours. There must be people listening this morning who go on these holidays to Tenerife, the Lanzarote, the Gran Canarias and all this kind of stuff, who've had murder at the bloody pools.
1: I've seen it. I've seen Roy's. I've seen it.
2: Have
1: and
2: you?
1: It's been very entertaining, let me tell you. Oh, absolutely. I've seen fights break out, not physical fights, but shouting at the pool, and you're pretending to read your book, but really you're like, what's going on over there now? And they're shouting, and let me tell you, right, I'm going to admit something, because obviously the listeners of the Community Breakfast Show, you're all very nice and understanding, and we listen and we don't judge, right? But I think if you, right, so say you've paid your dues and you've been at your lounger from right as you got up in the morning, you're at your lounger, you've got your towel on it, you're lying there, you're reading your book, you're dipping in and out of the pool as you do, right? If you've been on the lounger for a certain number of hours and then you want to go for lunch, I think you're allowed.
2: If you've
1: been on it, but if you've only nipped out for 10 minutes and then you go off for 2 hours for lunch, no. I feel like that's acceptable, but then who am I to police that?
2: Yeah. I know it's a tricky one, because you go on holiday, you go, right, I want to get a nice room and I want to sit by the pool and read me book and have a drink, blah, blah, blah, and have me little week's holidays, whatever. And then every day you go down, you're stressed, because you're like, going, do I will I even get a seat? Is there any place? And you're like, going, that's not, to me, that's not a holiday.
1: Well, I know.
2: It's a fight.
1: I'm going on holiday at the end of the week. Is this going to happen to me? Are there going to be sun lounger wars? I'm not sure.
2: Yeah.
1: We've had messages in about opinions about the sun loungers, let's say.
3: The best thing to do is go and lift the towels whenever they're in eating, pull them into a corner, sitting on the sun loungers whenever you want to sit on them, and just say, nah, sorry, you're wrong. Must have been our sun lounger. Wasn't these ones. We had these towels in these all morning.
1: Okay. I don't know about that one. I don't know if that would work. I feel like Christopher's opinion might start the sun lounger war. There might be a row breaking out if you just blatantly lie. But that's one way to go about it.
2: There is one way to do it. Or what I would do is, if what I used to do is, if you're going on those holidays, what I would do is I would look at the reviews to see, people say, unable to get sun loungers, plenty of sun loungers, and contact the hotel and say, listen, we're only going to book this if we can get a sun lounger. Do you have issues with sun loungers? And get it on email. And then if they say, oh no, there's plenty of sun loungers, and then when you go and there's no sun loungers, you go, oh, I've got this email, you owe me money.
1: This is why this is an Andrew Ryan story. He's got it worked out already.
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2: Traffic this morning now, it's picking up now, it's getting busy. We're into the peak time of traffic. So the M1 from Junction 6 Sainfield to Junction 2 Stockman's busy. The M2 from Junction Greencastle towards Nelson Street off slip again. Busy, busy. The M3 Lagan Bridge towards Nelson Street and to the Westlink. The A12 Westlink towards York Street. The Sydenham Bypass from Tillysburn Roundabout towards D Street. That's in Belfast City Centre. So busy on the usual hotspots. Now listen, North Coast, Northwest 200. So roads today will be closed on the street circuit, which is known as the Triangle between Port Stewart, Coleraine and Port Rush. Take it handy if you're up there. 9 o'clock this morning, all this shuts down till 3 o'clock, and then from 4:45 to 9 o'clock for practice. They've got a practice going round in the circles there around the Triangle. Okay, so if you see anything or spot anything, please do let us know. 07702 687 001, when it's safe to do so.
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2: Now listen, it isn't good out there at the moment, right? It's busy. M1 from Apple Green Services to Junction 1 Broadway, the M2 from Greencastle towards the Nelson Street off slip, the M3 Lagan Bridge towards Nelson Street and Westlink, the A12 Westlink towards York Street, A2 Sydenham Bypass from Tillysburn Roundabout towards D Street, the A2 Shore Road towards the M5, the A23 Ballygowan Road towards the A55 Upper Knockbreda Road. I don't know what's happened in the last half hour, but it isn't good. Everyone needs to just settle now on the roads. North Coast, the Northwest 200. Practice day is today. Roads are going to be closed from 9 a.m. on the street circuit from Port Stewart, Coleraine and Port Rush. That is known as the triangle between the towns. So please take it handy if you live up there and you're always aware about what's happening there, so you know what to do. Now listen, if you see anything or spot anything, do let us know on the WhatsApp 0770-2687-001 when it's safe to do so. Thank you very much.
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0: Coming up after 9 o'clock, we're going to be going through more of your sun lounger war stories. Some of them are quite dramatic. 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

0: Radio Newsroom at 9 o'clock. I'm Jim McLean and these are your top stories this morning. A man remains in custody in connection with a new IRA's attempted attack on Lurgan Police Station back in March, but a woman's been charged with obstructing police. She'll appear in court next month, but a 15-year-old boy was also arrested yesterday, has been released on bail. Meanwhile, dozens of families are now back in their homes following a bomb scare that triggered a security alert in Lambeg. They were forced to leave for several hours last night before a controlled explosion was carried out on the device, which had been left outside a house on Hillview Avenue. The Taoiseach will be in Belfast today. Micheál Martin is expected to carry out a series of engagements. We'll also meet Stormont's political leaders. Nationally, two people are self-isolating after returning from a cruise ship at the centre of a fatal hantavirus outbreak. They're not showing any symptoms of the viral infection. Health officials say the risk to the wider public is low. In the Middle East, Israel's carried out strikes on Beirut overnight for the first time since last month's Lebanon ceasefire was agreed. But President Trump claims the Iran war could soon be over. He insists positive talks with Tehran have taken place. And polling stations are now open for elections in the Scottish and Welsh parliaments, while in England, 5,000 seats and more than 100 local councils are up for grabs. It's the biggest test of the government's popularity since the general election. That's your headline news just after 9 o'clock. Jane has more local stories next.
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2: Police are still appealing for information after two men were assaulted during a violent burglary in North Belfast. They were attacked after a number of masked men armed with weapons forced their way into the house on Ambleside Street. The break-in happened in broad daylight just before 10 last Friday morning. And the Arts Council has launched this year's National Lottery Project funding programme. 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
0: Arsenal will face PSG in the Champions League final later this month. Last night, the French holders drew 1-1 away at Bayern Munich to book their place in Budapest with a 6-5 aggregate win over their opponents. Locally, Dungannon are through to the semis of the NFL Premiership's Conference League playoff. They beat Carrick 3-1 last night. They'll face Cliftonville on Saturday. And at the Northwest 200, the riders will be out in the course shortly for today's practice and qualifying sessions. The first races at this year's event get underway this evening. Yesterday, Richard Cooper set the fastest average lap speeds in both the Superbike and Supersport categories. That's your news and sport just after 9 o'clock. I'm Jim McLean. I'll have more at the top of the hour.
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7: Mainly dry today, just a few showers and a maximum temperature of 14 degrees.
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0: Okay, we've been talking about sunbathing on sun loungers. I am going on holiday tomorrow afternoon.
1: Again,
0: actually.
1: Again, what a surprise.
0: When is
1: again.
0: It? I haven't been.
1: How many holidays have you had this year? This is your fourth holiday this year.
0: No, it's not.
1: It is. You've been damned.
0: We are going to London. Are we counting that as a holiday?
1: It's work. I'm going to work.
0: Anyway, that wasn't the point. What I was saying was I will try to sunbathe, but I've got an idea and I want you, maybe listening, if you've gone through this before, or Andrew, let me know, is this a silly idea, okay? So I'm not blessed with being that naturally able to tan. I have to work for it, okay? Like, maybe at the end of the week I'll start to pick up a bit of colour.
1: But do you
0: okay?
1: not think that's for everybody from this island?
0: Well, no, some people have the good genes, but I don't. So I was thinking about getting a spray tan today.
1: Right.
0: And I've seen these wee booths that you can go in. You don't have to put up with any of the awkwardness. Nobody has to see you. Because in a spray tan, like, you have to take off all your clothes. But there's these wee booths. There's nobody there. It's contactless. I was actually thinking this might be a good idea for you. You know, you have a wedding this weekend. You want to look good. You want to look fresh. Bit of a glow. So these wee booths...
1: Are you actually serious?
0: Why not?
1: Did I go on a sunbed?
0: No, it's not a sunbed.
1: You said that
0: it's
1: I would wear
0: tan.
1: Fake. So you think it's good that I wear fake tan? So if your boyfriend pulled up now covered in fake tan, you'd like that, would you?
0: Well, you can get whatever sort of. You don't have to go dramatic.
1: That's not the question. If Jay was covered in fake tan, would you be?
0: You know
1: into
0: me.
1: That?
0: You know me. I love fake tan. I'm all for it for everybody. Why not? But I haven't done this booth before, and I've seen the episode of Ross and Friends, and he goes into the booth and it sprays both sides of him twice, and the back of him is white and the front of him is brown. So I don't want this to happen to me. But one of my friends has done it before. And she looked great. So you go in, you tap your card, nobody's there, you walk into the wee booth, you put your wee hairnet on, you put your wee things on your feet, you walk in, it gives you wee poses to do, you pick your colour and you press go, and it just sprays you, and you walk out and you don't see anybody. So I might do it today, but I'm scared in case it goes wrong, because I do like quite a dark fake tan normally. So what happens if I go to, you won't see me tomorrow morning, Andrew, it's Jerry and Kushler in with me tomorrow morning, so I don't know. Should I
1: but
0: do
1: I mean,
0: it?
1: You're fine the way you are, like.
0: Well, I'm going to be fake tan on either way. So either I do
1: What's
0: it myself.
1: With the glove? I have to do Julie's back with
0: See,
1: the glove.
0: No one will have to do my
1: I
0: back.
1: I always have to do the glove.
0: Exactly.
1: The glove.
0: No one will have to do my back because the fake tan machine will do my back. Should I do this?
1: I don't know. Have you used this hands-free sunbed? 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
1: Right, we're back to some sort of respectability on the roads. M1 from Junction 2 Stockmans to Junction 1 Broadway, and the M2 from approaching the Nelson Street off slip busy. Other than that, it has calmed down, especially on the way into Belfast past the Lisburn services. So that's good stuff. Remember, Norwest 200, right up until Sunday, roads are closed as well. So the road circuit known as the Triangle, the street circuit, from Port Stewart, Coleraine and Portrush, closed all this week up until Saturday is the main race day. So do take it handy. If you see anything, spot anything, let us know. 0770 2687 001.
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4: Following their massive success of their anniversary tours, the Pogues are going back on the road with their greatest hits tour. 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
2: Traffic now this morning. It's busy on the M2 from approaching the Nelson Street off slip. But other than that, guys, we're out of the woods. It's pretty decent. It was pretty chaotic there about 8:30, but we got there. Also, don't forget the Northwest 200 right up this weekend. It's going to be roads are going to be closed on the street circuit known as the triangle between Port Stewart, Coleraine and Port Rush. Please do take it handy if you're up there. Please give yourself extra time for roads being closed and new routes and stuff like that. But enjoy yourself if you are going up there. If you see anything or spot anything, please do let us know on the WhatsApp when it's safe to do so. 07702 687 001.
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12: From the Q Radio newsroom at 10 o'clock, I'm Jim McLean, and these are your top stories this morning. A man due in court charged in connection with a violent assault in Coleraine. Another man remains in a serious condition after he was attacked at a flat on Westbourne Crescent early yesterday morning. Meanwhile, detectives continue to question a man about the new IRA's attempted attack on Lurgan Police Station back in March. But a woman will be up in front of a judge next month. She's been charged in connection with the incident. A 15-year-old boy, who was also among the three arrested yesterday, has been released on bail. The Taoiseach is carrying out a series of engagements today in Belfast. Micheál Martin's due to meet Stormont political leaders later. A new contract worth £600 million for a new fleet of cross-border trains will also be rubber-stamped during his visit. Nationally, two people are self-isolating after returning from a cruise ship at the centre of a fatal hantavirus outbreak. They're not showing any symptoms of the viral infection. Health officials say the risk to the wider public is low. In the Middle East, Israel's carried out strikes on Beirut overnight for the first time since last month's Lebanon ceasefire was agreed. While President Trump claims the Iran war could soon be over, he insists positive talks with Tehran.

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1: All right, do you want to give this a go this morning then? I could be sticking 60 seconds on the clock for you. You come on, you see how many questions you can get right in that time for some Q Radio merch. So if you want to give this a go, just a thumbs up emoji is what you send me on our WhatsApp number, which is 07702 687 001.
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1: with Sandra's Nursery Corner Belfast. It only takes a minute to see why Sandra's has been trusted by families for over 30 years for all their baby care needs.
2: Thank you so much for all your thumbs up emojis. Let's grab Martina. Let's give Martina a call. She wants to play the game this morning.
3: Sorry, I can't take your phone right now. Please leave a message and I'll get back.
2: Oh, trying to get Martina there. She sent a thumbs up emoji to play the quiz. Remember, if you have failed to take a call this morning, if you enter with that thumbs up emoji, we'll get Martina another day for sure. 07702 687 001 if you want to play the game.

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1: First up, Queen's greatest hits are being reimagined in an immersive tribute show at Britain's largest planetarium. The show at the National Space Centre in Leicester is going to mix archive footage of the band's performances with an interactive space exhibition, and this is going to take place on the 29th of May. In other news, Billie Eilish says she's doing everything to suppress her Tourette's. The singer-songwriter calls the condition frustrating, saying many people don't understand it's a constant everyday reality. She's described holding in tics during interviews and needing to release them once the camera stops rolling. And finally, Guillermo del Toro says a youth dream's come true after being honoured with the British Film Institute's most prestigious accolade. The Mexican director, whose work includes Oscar-winning movies like The Shape of Water and Frankenstein, has been handed a BFI fellowship, and he says it's a legendary status for any filmmaker.
2: It's incredible. I mean, I think it's one of the highest honours on the craft. Frankly, the company sort of makes you blush. But it also inspires you to think that you should carry on because you may be doing something right.
1: Betty Davis, Martin Scorsese and Spike Lee are among previous recipients.
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1: 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The number you need is 07702 687 001. And your song could be coming up after the classic hit for this hour. And that is coming from Roachford.
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1: Thanks so much for all your requests coming in. Really good ones coming in. Good morning to Richard. Hi as well to Ellen. But I'm going to go for this one that's coming from Frida. Thank you so much, Frida Williamson. You have picked such a great tune. Let's do it for you then. Dolly Parton's 9 to 5 Q Radio's coffee break request.

0: to myself on Q Radio. Now, this one made me laugh today because apparently a surprising number of people are secretly a little bit freaked out by E.T., the extraterrestrial. Yeah, E.T., you know, the cute little alien who just wants to phone home. Turns out not everyone finds him quite so adorable. There's a new study saying there's 1 in 8 adults actually find him scary. About 13% say he's very scary, and a chunk more say somewhat scary, which is basically just a nice way of saying I don't trust him. But anyway, I kind of get it. I mean, the voice, the glowing finger, the way he just appears out of nowhere, all that kind of thing. But here's a wee bit of a twist. Men are almost twice as likely as women to say they're scared of E.T., which I did not see coming at all. But then there's a group who've never even seen the film. But I want to know, right, what movie character freaks you out? Because, well, if E.T.'s on the list, I mean, I feel like anything goes from here, really. But I'd love to hear from you. What movie character does freak you out? 07702 687 001. Got Dua Lipa on the way soon, and that collaboration, Madonna and Sabrina Carpenter, on the one track, and it's coming up in a few minutes' time.
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1: Following their massive success of their anniversary tours, the Pogues are going back on the road with their greatest hits tour. And here's something else to make you go, You could win tickets too. 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All this week on Things That Make You Go, with me, Abe Sese, I'll be giving you the chance to join the celebrations. 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

0: Maggie Hill on Q Radio. So talk about TV characters or film characters that really freaked you out back in the day when you were a kid. Thank you so much for getting involved with us.
1: Hi, as my sister used to be frightened of Pop, as in P-O-B. It used to be this sort of like sock puppet character that used to come on the screen and blow on the glass and write his name on the window. I think it was just the look of him and blowing on the glass that freaked her out. And mine was Zebedee from the Magic Roundabout every time he bounced on the screen. But I think it was his big eyes. They were quite scary characters as a kid. And there was one called Mr. Nosey Bonk from back in the 70s or 80s that people said was quite scary as well. But at the time, I don't think they were. Loving the show from Kevin Hall in Newton Abbey.
0: Nosey Bonk. I've never heard of him. Never heard of that character. And those big eyes feature out. Oh, all the better to see you with there, Kevin. And thank you so much for getting involved. Kim from upstairs here at QHQ, the Daleks and Doctor Who scared the life out of me as. And I think she's sitting quite near David, who works with us. Wurzel Gummidge haunted David's dreams as a child. Oh, you'll not like this then, David. Have a listen to this.
2: It so happens that it slipped my mind. I have to sit down at it, seeing as I'm not asked to do it all my
0: life. Wurzel Gummidge. And actually, David does fix a lot of our computers here at QHQ. I think everybody should get a Wurzel Gummidge screensaver. Just to, you know, relive some of it. Some of David's childhood. Got Boy's Life on the way soon. We'll get on Eternal, a classic hit from the 90s. And more of your voice notes to play soon as well.
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0: Teddy Swims, Mr. Know All on Q Radio. Thanks again for all your texts coming in. We're talking about characters from TV or movies that kind of freaked you out, because in the news today about E.T., a lot of people, huge amount of people, scared of E.T. Thanks to Liz, the TV character that frightens me still to this day, actually, is a child character from Chitty Chitty Bang Bang. It's from Liz working away in Helen's Bay at the moment. You're not the only one. I think Mark had texted that in earlier on. Nuala says, yeah, did anyone ever remember a kids' programme called Whizbit? The weirdest thing ever. Paul Daniels' narration for it was a wacky 1986 show. I do remember. It was a kind of triangular thing. I do sort of vaguely remember that. Thank you so much as well to Julie. Says, I was petrified of the Thunderbirds. Still am. So creepy. Julie listening in Bangor. Thank you so much for these. Let's take another voice note.
1: Hiya. When I was younger, I used to be so afraid of the witches film. Whenever they all go into the big meeting room and they start peeling off their faces, really petrified me. I actually tried to watch it with the kids a few years ago, just couldn't do it. It was still scaring me at 44 years of age.
0: Oh, thank you so much, Leona, for that one. More of these voice notes have come in and I will share some of them with you soon. Plus, got music on the way from Niall Horan, and we'll do the Dandy Warhols for you next.
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0: Biology for Gareth today. Upbeat, pop-tastic tune for your Thursday afternoon. How are we doing today? It's Jordan with you. It's nearly 20 past one. This is the All Request Lunch, where you are in control right through until 2 o'clock. I can play any song you want, as long as we have it in the system, as long as I haven't played it too recently. There's a few ETs and Cs in there, but basically, if you request something, I will do my very best to get it on for you. And I would absolutely love to hear from you today, not only via text, but via voice note as well. Yeah, let's get your voice on the show. 07702 687001 is the WhatsApp number if you'd like to send me a wee voice note, and I hope you do. Let me know your name, whereabouts you are today, what you're getting up to, and if there's any special reason you'd like to hear this song. Is it someone's birthday? Is it dedicated to someone? Or do you just want to hear it because you like it? That's okay too. I've had a message in from Paul, who would like to dedicate a song to colleague Shay, who is leaving Savers in Newry on Monday, and the song he's requested is definitely going to have you in a very good mood this Thursday afternoon.
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3: 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This is Captain Kim speaking. Welcome aboard Benga Airways. After takeoff, we'll pump up the sound system because we're going.

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0: Little Mix for Carla. That's Power playing on Q Radio. Hello to Fiona, who is currently nap-trapped in the car. She's waiting for her wee one to wake up, and she's requested Phil Collins in the air tonight. What an absolute classic. We'll do that for you next, and then have today's showbiz news.
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you on Fifth Street. 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

0: So just one wee short word today. It's is the answer on today's game. Barbara and Glen Gormley got that right first. Then we had the team in Enniskillen, the Downies girls, Connor in Bangor, Kev in Ross Trevor, and Andy completing the list of people who got it right for today. So well done to that small group of people. We're going to do the game again at the same time, one final time for this week, tomorrow. And on the way next, I've got a classic for you from Beverly Knight.
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0: Joel Corey, M&EK, Head and Heart playing on Q Radio. Coming up after 3 o'clock today, we're going to have this week's Girl Talk. A very funny guest for you. And then today's game of What's That Noise?
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0: Sunday have qualified due to a red flag accident in the Northwest 200. The first races of this year's event were meant to get underway this evening from 5:30, but it's not yet clear if they are going ahead. That's your news and sport here on Q Radio. I'm Sonia Butterworth. I'll have another update in an hour.
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3: A mix tonight of clear spells and a few light scattered showers. The low temperature is 6 degrees.

0: of a woman playing on Q Radio. And you know what? I've been playing that for the past week or two, and I knew that it was the new one from Lady Gaga, but I didn't have the context until yesterday whenever I went to see the new Devil Wears Prada movie, Devil Wears Prada 2, with my dad, and we absolutely loved it. That song is taken from the film, and Lady Gaga does make a cameo appearance, and she's fab. Lady Gaga and the rest of the A-listers. Flip me, so many celeb cameos crammed into one film, but I think you'd be dying to be in it, wouldn't you? If you were famous, even Rory McIlroy was in it, schmoozing at a party with Emily Blunt and Meryl Streep. Love to see it. Love to see someone from NI doing very well for themselves. And speaking of people doing very well for themselves, I have got a lovely lady joining me this week on Girl Talk. Stand-up comedian, writer and performer Aidy McQueen is going to be my guest, talking about a play that she is bringing to the limelight tomorrow. Before that, we have got a classic hit to do for you. All Right by Cast is on the way next.
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1: 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They're all under one roof. 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All you got to do is tell me what you think today's noise is, rather than telling me what you think the noise is. I think today I'd like your child to tell me where the noise is. Where might you hear this sound? Where do you think you might hear that? And what is that noise? 07702 687001 is the WhatsApp number if you would like to take a wee guess. And you could be in with the chance of winning that £50 voucher.
0: Message Jordan on WhatsApp.
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0: an iconic duo. All right, Madonna and Sabrina Carpenter, Bring Your Love, wrapping up my show for today. Guess what? Tomorrow's Friday. I'm going to be back with you tomorrow from 1 o'clock to get your weekend started. Right now, Abe's on the way with Q Radio Drive.
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3: From the Q Radio Newsroom at 4 o'clock, I'm Sonia Butterworth. These are your top stories this afternoon. A rider has died after an accident in the Superbike qualifying races in the Northwest 200 today. The incident happened at Station Corner and a red flag brought the session to a close. The rider has not been named due to the wishes of his family. Chief Constable John Boucher has warned anyone in the force displaying inappropriate or misogynistic behaviour will be dealt with appropriately. Mr Boucher was speaking at the monthly meeting of the Policing Board following the publication of an independent review into the death of Katie Simpson in 2020.
4: The PSNI will deal with such behaviour in the strongest possible terms. I will seek criminal sanctions against such behaviour, and we have a zero tolerance for it. At the very least, you will quickly lose your job.
3: Mr. Boucher also paid tribute to Katie's supportive family and said that they had let her down and her family down.
4: When Katie was admitted to hospital in August of 2020, we absolutely failed her. We did not treat her death as suspicious until January of 2021, when the investigation very quickly found compelling evidence to charge Cresswell with her murder.
3: Police originally treated the show jumper's death as a suicide. Jonathan Cresswell was later charged with her murder but took his own life during his trial. A man's been arrested in Kilkeel on suspicion of three counts of threatening communications. The 36-year-old's accused of making intimidating telephone calls to two local councillors in December 2025 and February of this year. And the Taoiseach's been carrying out engagements in Belfast today. Micheál Martin has met with political leaders. A contract worth £600 million for a new fleet of cross-border trains will go ahead. That's your headline news at 4. There's more local stories next.
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6: Police are still appealing for information after two men were assaulted during a violent burglary in North Belfast. They were attacked after a number of masked men armed with weapons forced their way into the house on Ambleside Street. The break-in happened in broad daylight just before 10 last Friday morning. And the Arts Council has launched this year's National Lottery Project funding programme. 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
7: This is your Rocky Bar speaking, and this biscuit crunch is here to pep you up. 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
3: Well, Nottingham Forest and Aston Villa go head-to-head to reach a first major European final for more than 40 years tonight. Forest will take a 1-0 lead into the second leg of the Europa League semi-final clash. In rugby, Ulster head coach Richie Murphy has named his squad to face DHL Stormers tomorrow in round 17 of the United Championship in Belfast. Props Angus Bell and Scott Wilson return following their injuries. Captain Ian Henderson starts in the second row. That's your sport. I've your Northwest 200 update next.
0: 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While you're at the races, Advanced Overwatch CCTV and burglar alarms monitor homes and businesses across Northern Ireland.
3: Well, as we heard in our main bulletin, a rider has died after an accident in the Superbike qualifier.

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5: In the Q Radio newsroom at 5 o'clock, I'm Sonia Butterworth. These are your top stories this evening. A rider has died after an accident in the Superbike qualifying races in the Northwest 200 today. The session was immediately brought to a close after the incident, which happened between Coleraine and Port Stewart. The rider has not been named due to the wishes of his family. The Chief Constable John Boucher has warned anyone in the force displaying inappropriate or misogynistic behaviour will be dealt with appropriately. Mr Boucher was speaking at the monthly meeting of the Policing Board following the publication of an independent review into the death of Katie Simpson in 2020.
6: The PS9 will deal with such behaviour in the strongest possible terms. I will seek criminal sanctions against such behaviour, and we have a zero tolerance for it. At the very least, you will quickly lose your job.
5: Mr Boucher also paid tribute to Katie's supportive family and said that the PSNI had let Katie down as well as her family.
6: When Katie was admitted to hospital in August of 2020, we absolutely failed her. We did not treat her death as suspicious until January of 2021, when the investigation very quickly found compelling evidence to charge Cresswell with her murder.
5: Police originally treated the show jumper's death as a suicide. Jonathan Cresswell was later charged with her murder but took his own life during his trial. The Taoiseach's carrying out a series of engagements in Belfast today. Micheál Martin has met with political leaders at Stormont. A contract worth £600 million for a new fleet of cross-border trains will go ahead. And the Vatican says the US Secretary of State and Pope Leo spoke of a shared commitment to a strong relationship. US officials added both men discussed the importance of promoting peace and human dignity. That's your headline news at 5. Jane has more local stories next.
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8: Police are still appealing for information after two men were assaulted during a violent burglary in North Belfast. They were attacked after a number of masked men armed with weapons forced their way into the house on Ambleside Street. The break-in happened in broad daylight just before 10 last Friday morning. And the Arts Council has launched this year's National Lottery Project funding programme. 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
5: When Nottingham Forest and Aston Villa go head-to-head to reach a first major European final for more than 40 years tonight. Forest will take a 1-0 lead into the second leg of the Europa semi-final.

0: Olivia Rodrigo. Annie, thanks for your message. She writes, Abe, you forgot today is also National Password Day. It is, I forgot about that. Change your password.
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0: Right, it's time for the Traffic Jam. It's been so far so good this week. Three great songs. This is the last one of the week. You get to vote for one of these songs, the one that you prefer the most. So have a listen. One from the 80s, one from the 90s, one from the noughties. Oh, now there's a good one to start today's selection. Stephanie Mills. Remember this. Never knew love like this before. If you want to vote for this, all I need is the word never. See, this is right up my street. I love this. But that's the 80s. This is the 90s. Oh, it's Whitney. The Bodyguard on this week, all of this week at the Grand Opera House. We went to see it on Tuesday night. If you're going, have a great night. If you want this song, All I Need Is Woman. And there's Mika from the Naughties, Love Today. If you want to vote for this song, All I Need Is Love. So there you go. Never for Stephanie Mills. Never knew love like this before. I'm Every Woman. I Just Need Woman for Whitney. And if you want to hear Mika, All I Need Is the Word Love, WhatsApp me to 07702-687-001.
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0: Now, the collision on the M2 Hill section has been cleared. All three lanes have reopened. M1 between Junction 1 Broadway to Junction 3 Blacks Road, it's still slow. M2 at Nelson Street, Westlink towards York Street. In fact, Westlink in both directions at the minute. Both the Ormo and Ravenhill roads out of town. And finally in Belfast, in East Belfast, there's on the Ballygowan Road, there's some lane closures between Glen Road and the Manse Road. Some roadworks going on there. Derry Londonderry traffic is moving well at the minute, although I should remind you of the Foyle Bridge closure tomorrow between 5 a.m. and 7. So just be mindful of that. If you use the Foyle Bridge tomorrow morning, it's closed for maintenance.
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0: There's Mary J. Blige, it's Q Radio. Now, I know it's not Tuesday, we only talk telly on a Tuesday, but I need to tell you this, and I will elaborate next Tuesday. Did you watch Yellowstone and the prequels, like 1883 and 1923, whatever they were? But Yellowstone especially, there was two amazing characters, Beth and Rip. Beth especially, what a character. Beth and Rip have got their very own spin-off series of Yellowstone. It's called Dutton Ranch. I think it's called Dutton Ranch, the surname. And yeah, it's been filmed and it's going to drop very soon. I'm very, very excited about this. If you've seen Yellowstone, you'll know how good it is. And that's why I'm excited about Dutton Ranch.
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0: Like, Beth Dutton is the epitome of take no stuff. She takes no stuff at all. My wife Colleen, she wants to be more like Beth. Although she takes no stuff either, to be honest with you. Traffic update, and traffic is moving slow in the following areas. Belfast, and this is between Junction 1 and Junction 3, the Blacks Road. Ormo and Ravenhill Roads, now they have eased a bit. Still traffic reported in both Ormo and Ravenhill Roads out of town. That's towards Rosetta. Westlink both directions. East Belfast, the Ballygowan Road. There's roadworks between Glen Road towards Manch Road as well. And the M2 foreshore, this is where M2 and the M5 kind of split. There's knock-on delays from that earlier accident on the hill section, and that's what's going on there. Tomorrow morning, the Foyle Bridge, Derry-Londonderry, will be closed between 5 a.m. and 7 a.m. Because of maintenance. And that is all I've got. You're up to date. We've got 3-2-1 next.
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0: There's not too many incorrect answers for 3-2-1 here. I'm just looking down through the list here. Samuel Bell. Now, you thought it was the Eagles. It's not the Eagles, I can tell you that. It's got to be Prince. There's Wayne and Kilkeel. It's not Prince, Wayne. It's good, but it's not right. It's not John Bon Jovi. A couple of John Bon Jovis here. Not Bon Jovi, no. Who do you think it might be? 077-02-687-001. I'm going to play it for you again. Any idea who that might be? Have a think about it. Get in touch and we're going to get somebody on to reveal it shortly after your very latest news with Sonia next.
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0: 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That's your news and sport here on Q Radio. I'm Sonia Butterworth. I'll have another update in an hour.
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1: Some showers expected this evening. Tonight's low 6. Tomorrow it's going to be a mixture of sunny spells but also some rain for Friday. And your max temperature will be 12.

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0: That's Say Something on Q Radio for your Thursday night. It is Georgia here with you, keeping you company right up until midnight. Okay, it is your 10s at 10. I am playing you all the biggest and best tunes from that era. And I've got so many good ones on the way. French Montana and Swaley is coming up. Also, Ronan Keaton and some Florence and the Machine. So don't go anywhere.
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0: Tile Cruise. That is Break Your Heart on Q Radio for your Thursday night. And that is a track for anyone who is heading out at the weekend, wanting to get you ready for that. I love a good throwback, just like that one. Okay, on the way, we've got a collab from Alok and Khalid, Sam Ellie Goulding and Mal Smith. So don't go anywhere.
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3: 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Got a vacancy? 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Get an amazing new job now.

0: Perry. That is, if he wanted to, he would. And I agree with Perry on that one. If he wanted to, he would. And that is just it. Okay, on the way, we have got a throwback to play for you from Enrique Iglesias. Also, another throwback from Justin Bieber, who headlined Coachella this year. It is Beauty and the Beat featuring Nicki Minaj. So don't go anywhere.
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